0: Hi, this is Jim Edwards with a message about hope from the book of Deuteronomy, chapter 20. For the Lord your God is he who goes with you to fight for you against your enemies, to give you the victory.
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0: 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Weather, weather, weather.
1: Watch for a strong thunderstorm Monday afternoon, currently 81 degrees in Miami. Here's your Atmos Weather Report for Friday, the 8th day of May. I'm Erica Walters for Atmos Weather on WRMI. Clear in Miami, and good evening to listeners in Houston. Cloudy, 73-degree temperatures for you. 60 and mostly sunny in Detroit. Partly cloudy, currently 59 in New York City. In Los Angeles, mostly sunny, 67-degree temperatures for you. Finally, the Music City, forecast for Nashville, Tennessee, sunny and 72-degree temps for you. In Miami, getting down to 78 overnight tonight, Saturday's high will be in the upper 80s, warm with clouds and sun. Temperatures in the upper 80s on Sunday. For Atmos Weather, I'm Erica Walters. Have a great evening.

Yeah, that's the name of the song. Right into the details, WRMI. Hey, here's how to get your songs played. Remember, every song, not most of them, not some of them, every song by request, you go to our website, WRMILegends.com. 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Click that, it'll tell you, it'll actually help you get your songs on our playlist. We got 30,000 songs for you to choose.

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WRMI Legends Jeff Lawrence, KB4RIZ. You know how much we love ham radio around here. Well, here's a new product and a new website for you to go to check it out. It's horizonantennas.net. It's a new name for us around here, but it's a name known for high-quality antenna solutions for DXing practically anywhere. Now, the original Shooting Star Horizon Ultralight Antenna covers the popular HF bands, but it's got a real difference. These long-distance antennas require no ground radials, no tower, no rotor. They're ready to go for parks on the air or any other field setup that you might have. They're ready to transport with their optional carry bag and with their optional quadrupod travel stand. Now, these are options so that you can set up and be on the air in minutes wherever you are. HorizonAntennas.net is where you're going to want to go to find out more. These are all pre-assembled and pre-tuned at the factory. Now, on any building, these will work great, but for travel, these Horizon Shooting Star antennas are affordable and made in the USA, and reasonable too. Now, here's

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1: Somebody has been waiting and hungering for that request to come by. It's late 1950s. They ask for the Rays. That's the band Silhouettes.
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You know how much I love to eat. Everybody knows that, I guess. It's not a secret. But I really love good barbecue. 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
1: Hi, this is Jim Edwards with a message of hope from the book of Ephesians, chapter 6. Finally, be strong in the Lord and in the strength of his might.
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Watch for a strong thunderstorm Monday afternoon, currently 81 degrees in Miami. Here's your Atmos weather report for Friday, the 8th day of May. I'm Erica Walters for Atmos Weather on WRMI. Clear in Miami, and good evening to listeners in Houston. Cloudy, 73 degree temperatures for you. 60 and mostly sunny in Detroit. Partly cloudy, currently 59 in New York City. In Los Angeles, mostly sunny, 67 degree temperatures for you. Finally, the Music City, forecast for Nashville, Tennessee, sunny and 72 degree temps for you. In Miami, getting down to 78 overnight tonight. Saturday's high will be in the upper 80s, warm with clouds and sun. Temperatures in the upper 80s on Sunday. For Atmos Weather, I'm Erica Walters. Have a great evening.

0: The Beatles, of course, from Sergeant Pepper. You see the sky with diamonds.
1: Folks, I want to talk to you for just a minute about the main trading company. The proprietor, Richard Lenore. 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I mean, it's all up here. 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The main trading company in Paris, Texas. That's where you need to go.

Hi, Jeff Lawrence again for ICOM America. Ham radio, it's supposed to be fun, right? Well, now I've figured out how to make it really fun. Recently, I've really gotten into POTA. Parks on the Air. Oh, it's a ball to do. And it's usually done with QRP, which is really low wattage. Rhea was telling me, yeah, it's a bit of a challenge, but that's what's fun about it. POTA, Parks on the Air, or SOTA, Summits on the Air. This is a way for you to get out and enjoy the great outdoors and still bring your ham radio with you. So I got intrigued and went ahead and purchased one myself. I went ahead and picked up an IC705. This little rig is absolutely cool as anything. And depending upon the band and your mode, it'll go up to 10 watts output wherever you happen to be. And that's with a simple little battery. It'll run 80 meters all the way up to the VH and UHF frequencies. It's incredible. All modes too. 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This is like a little 7300, almost in the palm of your hand, and you can pack it and take it anywhere. 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But you're going to love this thing. It is a fun, fun unit, and you can take it anywhere you go. 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

0: that WRMI has short but strange, very funny newscasts, right? They didn't tell you? Huh. What kind of people have you been hanging with? That's kind of curious.
1: Jaws, cocaine, chaos, plus slash happy scare, and the wind beneath my zings. I'm Grant Marshall, 2020 news, real stories, real fun. Shark shock, Bahamian blue water goes bonkers. Researchers say sharks tested positive for cocaine, caffeine, painkillers, and more. 23 of 82 carried contaminants with altered blood chemistry to boot. From party powders to pill-popping pollution, the oceans turned into a chemical cocktail. Call it Reefside Madness, where even the fin fellas look like they're riding a very bad vending machine and the menu keeps changing. Harlem knife havoc, midnight market mayhem. New York police say a knife-waving man menaced merchants, spooked shoppers, and sparked sidewalk scares outside an East Harlem grocery store. When officers arrived, the blade-brandishing belligerent bolted, then turned and charged, forcing a fast fatal firearm response. Call it bodega bedlam, where a grocery grab-turned-terror trip proves when chaos cuts loose, consequences come quick, and checkout can cost you everything. The War of Winds, Inherent the Wind, a scintillating scientific study about whose flatulence is more scently scandalous, men or women. The pulled finger points at gals, citing much stronger stench per clench, but the guys are more of a blast with fuller force and fury. Against the wind reporting, some media wits turning up their noses at the Washington Post, which breathlessly broke the back-end bulletin. You don't need a methane man to know which way the wind blows. And that's what's happening. I'm Grant Marshall, 2020 News.

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0: That's amazing. They called him Little Richard. Little Richard, yeah. Had that gigantimous voice. Wow. Crazy stuff, huh? Yeah. Okay, who am I to say all that? Oh, yeah, Steve Hunter.
1: 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Even FT8. 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Really, it's amazing. 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

0: Day after day, week after week, year after year, that's one of the most requested songs. Doesn't surprise you, huh? 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

0: Hi, this is Jim Edwards with a message about strength from the book of Isaiah. But they who wait for the Lord shall renew their strength. They shall mount up with wings like eagles. They shall run and not be weary. They shall walk and not be faint.
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0: Now the only thing. Oh, Summertime Dream. That's the name of the song. Gordon Lightfoot. Now, if only I knew what the weather is.
1: It's gonna snow.
0: Who do you think you are? What is that?
2: Watch for a strong thunderstorm Monday afternoon, currently 82 degrees in Miami. Here is your Atmos weather report for Friday, the 8th day of May. I'm Charles Dixon for Atmos Weather on WRMI. Partly cloudy in Miami, and good evening to listeners in Houston. Drizzle, 73 degree temperatures for you. 58 and mostly clear in Detroit. Mostly cloudy, currently 54 in New York City. In Los Angeles, mostly sunny, 71 degree temperatures for you. Finally, the Music City forecast for Nashville, Tennessee, clear and 65 degree temps for you. In Miami, getting down to 78 overnight tonight. Saturday's high will be in the upper 80s, warm with clouds and sun. Temperatures in the upper 80s on Sunday. For Atmos Weather, I'm Charles Dixon. Have a great day.

Watch for a strong thunderstorm Monday afternoon, currently 82 degrees in Miami. Here is your Atmos weather report for Friday, the 8th day of May. I'm Charles Dixon for Atmos Weather on WRMI. Partly cloudy in Miami, and good evening to listeners in Houston. Drizzle, 73 degree temperatures for you. 58 and mostly clear in Detroit. Mostly cloudy, currently 54 in New York City. In Los Angeles, mostly sunny, 71 degree temperatures for you. Finally, the Music City forecast for Nashville, Tennessee, clear and 65 degree temps for you. In Miami, getting down to 78 overnight tonight. Saturday's high will be in the upper 80s, warm with clouds and sun. Temperatures in the upper 80s on Sunday. For Atmos Weather, I'm Charles Dixon. Have a great evening. Let's go.

0: I think you could. I got faith in you. But yeah, I think you can figure out that's Queen, huh? Another one bites dust. By request, WRMI. I'm Steve Hunter. Tell us what to play.
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Okay, we got a lot of numbers for you to cope with. Okay, first song was 98.6, which is from 1967. And this song is the number one. Doobie Brothers, Mr. McDonald, called Keeps You Running. WRMI is John Fred, Playboy Band from 1968. Judy and the Skies. I made it.

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Yo, Jeff Lawrence here from WRMI Legends. 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

0: 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I'd like to put all my local repeaters in, but my goodness, that's such a task. You know, you got to enter this and then hit enter, and then you got to, you know what I'm talking about on an HT? 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

0: 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Now, the original Shooting Star Horizon Ultralight Antenna covers the popular HF bands, but it's got a real difference. 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They're ready to go for parks on the air or any other field setup that you might have. They're ready to transport with their optional carry bag and with their optional quadrupod travel stand. Now, these are options so that you can set up and be on the air in minutes wherever you are. HorizonAntennas.net is where you're going to want to go to find out more. These are all pre-assembled and pre-tuned at the factory. Now, on any building, these will work great, but for travel, these Horizon Shooting Star antennas are affordable and made in the USA and reasonable, too. Now, here's the real update. 6 meters is coming back, and for that hot antenna that you need for 6 meters, Horizon Antenna features the Sixer. Sounds like an old Heath Kit radio, but no, it covers the magic band from 50 to 54 megahertz and the most affordable antenna in the lineup. 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It's horizonantenna.net. Once again, the address, horizonantenna.net. The lightweight and easy way for you to be on the air anywhere.
1: Okay, we've tried to give you a lot of music and very little Steve Hunter for a couple of minutes. You're not supposed to like that much. 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It'll tell you how to get your songs played. 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

0: Hi, this is Jim Edwards with Thoughts on Salvation from 1 Chronicles chapter 16, 35. And say ye, save us, O God of our salvation, and gather us together, and deliver us from the heathen, that we may give thanks to thy holy name, and glory is thy praise.
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0: Watch for a strong thunderstorm Monday afternoon, currently 81 degrees in Miami. Here's your Atmos Weather Report for Friday, the 8th day of May. I'm Erica Walters for Atmos Weather on WRMI. Mostly clear in Miami, and good evening to listeners in Houston. Cloudy, 73 degree temperatures for you. 55 and mostly clear in Detroit. Mostly cloudy, currently 53 in New York City. In Los Angeles, mostly cloudy, 62 degree temperatures for you. Finally, the Music City, forecast for Nashville, Tennessee, clear and 65 degree temps for you. In Miami, getting down to 78 overnight tonight. Saturday's high will be in the upper 80s, warm with clouds and sun. Temperatures in the upper 80s on Sunday. For Atmos Weather, I'm Erica Walters. Have a wonderful evening.
1: 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Click on that tab. It'll tell you how to get your songs played. We'll do it for you.

0: 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And all the secret instructions for getting your requests played here. But we'll repeat that in a few minutes for you, yeah? WRMI. I'm Steve Hunter. 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
1: Hi, Jeff Lawrence again for ICOM America. Ham radio, it's supposed to be fun, right? Well, now I figured out how to make it really fun. Recently, I've really gotten into POTA, Parks on the Air. Oh, it's a ball to do. And it's usually done with QRP, which is really low wattage. Rhea was telling me, yeah, it's a bit of a challenge, but that's what's fun about it. POTA, Parks on the Air, or SOTA, Summits on the Air. This is a way for you to get out and enjoy the great outdoors and still bring your ham radio with you. So I got intrigued and went ahead and purchased one myself. I went ahead and picked up an IC705. This little rig is absolutely cool as anything. And depending upon the band and your mode, it'll go up to 10 watts output wherever you happen to be. And that's with a simple little battery. It'll run 80 meters all the way up to the VH and UHF frequencies. It's incredible. All modes too. 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This is like a little 7300, almost in the palm of your hand, and you can pack it and take it anywhere. 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

Jaws Cocaine Chaos, plus Slash Happy Scare, and The Wind Beneath My Zings. I'm Grant Marshall, 2020 news, real stories, real fun. Shark shock, Bahamian blue water goes bonkers. Researchers say sharks tested positive for cocaine, caffeine, painkillers, and more. 23 of 82 carried contaminants with altered blood chemistry to boot. From party powders to pill-popping pollution, the oceans turned into a chemical cocktail. Call it Reefside Madness, where even the fin fellas look like they're riding a very bad vending machine and the menu keeps changing. Harlem knife havoc, midnight market mayhem. New York police say a knife-waving man menaced merchants, spooked shoppers, and sparked sidewalk scares outside an East Harlem grocery store. When officers arrived, the blade-brandishing belligerent bolted, then turned and charged, forcing a fast fatal firearm response. Call it bodega bedlam, where a grocery grab-turned-terror trip proves when chaos cuts loose, consequences come quick, and checkout can cost you everything. The War of Winds, Inherent the Wind, a scintillating scientific study about whose flatulence is more scently scandalous, men or women. The pulled finger points at gals, citing much stronger stench per clench, but the guys are more of a blast with fuller force and fury. Against the Wind reporting, some media wits turning up their noses at the Washington Post, which breathlessly broke the back-end bulletin. You don't need a methane man to know which way the wind blows. And that's what's happening. I'm Grant Marshall, 2020 News.

0: pick up with Clay. 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
0: A lot of people think this song is about politics. It's not. The whole song was about a day that The Who went to a local restaurant, got a bad sandwich, and they went back and got another bad sandwich again. And they were really bitter about it. I would not play a political song for you. Look at your radio. Look at my face. Is that not an innocent man's face?
3: Hi.
0: See? It's about sandwiches, I promise you. WRMI, The Who, won't get fooled again.

0: just sandwiches. 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Sandwiches could make you very upset. Just in case you might want to do your own research. I could be wrong.
1: 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Around the world with the legend. WRMI.
0: There are people who believe this woman may have been the most talented woman singer, female singer, of the entire 20th century. She's pretty amazing. Might listen to her again and think about that, huh? Gladys Knight and the Pips, If I Were Your Woman, WRMI.

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Even FT8. This is what they're calling the supreme base station for techs, really. It's amazing. This rig makes 100 watts on 2 meters, 75 watts at 440, and 10 watts on 1200. 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I took my

0: 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You know how much we love ham radio around here. 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It's horizonantennas.net. It's a new name for us around here, but it's a name known for high-quality antenna solutions for DXing practically anywhere. Now, the original Shooting Star Horizon Ultralight Antenna covers the popular HF bands, but it's got a real difference. These long-distance antennas require no ground radials, no tower, no rotor. They're ready to go for parks on the air or any other field setup that you might have. They're ready to transport with their optional carry bag and with their optional quadrupod travel stand. Now, these are options so that you can set up and be on the air in minutes wherever you are. HorizonAntennas.net is where you're going to want to go to find out more. These are all pre-assembled and pre-tuned at the factory. Now, on any building, these will work great, but for travel, these Horizon Shooting Star antennas are affordable and made in the USA, and reasonable too. Now here's the real update. 6 meters is coming back, and for that hot antenna that you need for 6 meters, Horizon antenna features the Sixer. 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It's HorizonAntenna.net. 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

0: Hi, this is Jim Edwards with thoughts on pride from Proverbs chapter 11, verse 2. 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
3: Bob Seger, Kathmandu.

Watch for a strong thunderstorm Monday afternoon, currently 81 degrees in Miami. Here is your Atmos weather report for Friday, the 8th day of May. I'm Charles Dixon for Atmos Weather on WRMI. Mostly clear in Miami, and good evening to listeners in Houston. Drizzle, 73 degree temperatures for you. 54 and cloudy in Detroit. Mostly cloudy, currently 54 in New York City. In Los Angeles, mostly cloudy, 59 degree temperatures for you. Finally, the Music City forecast for Nashville, Tennessee, clear and 61 degree temps for you. In Miami, getting down to 78 overnight tonight. Saturday's high will be in the upper 80s, warm with clouds and sun. Temperatures in the upper 80s on Sunday. For Atmos Weather, I'm Charles Dixon. Have a wonderful evening.

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0: music down just a little bit, huh? Rod Stewart and his mandolin. Reason to Believe. 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

requested that Britney's Frog to rock this hour. 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Gotcha. 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Men at Work. Now let's go back to the mid-1960s when the Bee Gees were on their first string of hits. 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I Started a Joke, Bee Gees, 1967.

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1: 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The police, every breath you take, we keep taking your hits, your requests, stacking them up, playing them for the whole world on WRMI. I'm Steve Hunter.

I've been talking about R&L Electronics for a good while, and you've heard me go on and on about Roger and the crew at R&L. When you call there, you get answers. 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They carry everything. 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I mean, they've got everything ham radio. 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Everything will be shipped out promptly. 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

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If you have an HT or any kind of radio and you want to program it, how many times have you picked up an HT and said, my God, I wish I could figure this out. I'd like to put all my local repeaters in, but my goodness, that's such a task. You know, you got to enter this and then hit enter, and then you got to, you know what I'm talking about on an HT. 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

0: Hi, this is Jim Edwards with a Bible verse from the book of Isaiah, chapter 41. Fear not, for I am with you. Be not dismayed, for I am your God. I will strengthen you. I will help you. I will uphold you with my righteous right hand.
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3: Roxette. Must have been love. Yeah, there's a little bit of that going around, particularly if you're an NFL coach. Oh, WRMI, I'm Steve Butter. We get your music. My request.

Watch for a strong thunderstorm Monday afternoon, currently 81 degrees in Miami. Here's your Atmos weather report for Friday, the 8th day of May. I'm Erica Walters for Atmos Weather on WRMI. Mostly clear in Miami, and good evening to listeners in Houston. Cloudy, 73 degree temperatures for you. 53 and mostly cloudy in Detroit. Mostly cloudy, currently 52 in New York City. In Los Angeles, partly cloudy, 60 degree temperatures for you. Finally, the Music City, forecast for Nashville, Tennessee, clear and 57 degree temps for you. In Miami, getting down to 78 overnight tonight. Saturday's high will be in the upper 80s, warm with clouds and sun. Temperatures in the upper 80s on Sunday. For Atmos Weather, I'm Erica Walters. 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Last night.

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0: much the most unusual, funniest, most interesting, pretty cool news. Broadcast radio is right here. It's coming in about 1 minute. Well, a little less than that. Once you give it a try, you're going to smile a lot. Funny news.
1: Jaws, cocaine, chaos, plus slash happy scare, and the wind beneath my zings. I'm Grant Marshall, 2020 news, real stories, real fun. Shark shock, Bahamian blue water goes bonkers. Researchers say sharks tested positive for cocaine, caffeine, painkillers, and more. 23 of 82 carried contaminants with altered blood chemistry to boot. From party powders to pill-popping pollution, the oceans turned into a chemical cocktail. Call it Reefside Madness, where even the finned fellas look like they're riding a very bad vending machine and the menu keeps changing. Harlem knife havoc, midnight market mayhem. New York police say a knife-waving man menaced merchants, spooked shoppers, and sparked sidewalk scares outside an East Harlem grocery store. When officers arrived, the blade-brandishing belligerent bolted, then turned and charged, forcing a fast fatal firearm response. Call it bodega bedlam, where a grocery grab-turned-terror trip proves when chaos cuts loose, consequences come quick, and checkout can cost you everything. The War of Winds, Inherent the Wind, a scintillating scientific study about whose flatulence is more scently scandalous, men or women. The pulled finger points at gals, citing much stronger stench per clench, but the guys are more of a blast with fuller force and fury. Against the wind reporting, some media wits turning up their noses at the Washington Post, which breathlessly broke the back-end bulletin. You don't need a methane man to know which way the wind blows. And that's what's happening. I'm Grant Marshall, 2020 News.

WRMI Legends Jeff Lawrence, KB4RIZ. You know how much we love ham radio around here. 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It's horizonantennas.net. It's a new name for us around here, but it's a name known for high-quality antenna solutions for DXing practically anywhere. Now, the original Shooting Star Horizon Ultralight Antenna covers the popular HF bands, but it's got a real difference. These long-distance antennas require no ground radials, no tower, no rotor. They're ready to go for parks on the air or any other field setup that you might have. They're ready to transport with their optional carry bag and with their optional quadrupod travel stand. Now, these are options so that you can set up and be on the air in minutes wherever you are. HorizonAntennas.net is where you're going to want to go to find out more. These are all pre-assembled and pre-tuned at the factory. Now, on any building, these will work great, but for travel, these Horizon Shooting Star antennas are affordable and made in the USA and reasonable too. Now here's the real update. 6 meters is coming back. And for that hot antenna that you need for 6 meters, Horizon antenna features the Sixer. Sounds like an old Heath Kit radio, but no, it covers the magic band from 50 to 54 megahertz and the most affordable antenna in the lineup. 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It's HorizonAntenna.net. 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

0: How did I miss him, too, huh? That's free falling. Every song by request. WRMI. I'm Steve Hunter.
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3: Unto you is born this day a Savior, which is Christ the Lord.
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3: Today, our imaginations go back 2,000 years to that first Christmas when the world experienced three phenomena. First, there was the star. Second, there was a new song in the air. And thirdly, there was good news.
4: The star, the song, and the good news were all about Jesus. The Savior of the world was born on that first Christmas morning.
3: God incarnate, heaven and earth joined together, God and man reconciled, hope for the hopeless, pardon for the guilty, peace for those who know no peace, good news for those who have had nothing but bad news. The good news that at last a Savior had come to save men from sin.
4: Do you know Jesus? 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

0: this is Jim Edwards with Thoughts on Salvation from Hebrews chapter 3, verse 7. Wherefore, as the Holy Ghost saith, today, if ye will hear his voice, harden not your hearts, as in the provocation, in the day of temptation, in the wilderness.
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0: Jaws Cocaine Chaos, plus Slash Happy Scare, and The Wind Beneath My Zings. I'm Grant Marshall, 2020 news, real stories, real fun. Shark shock, Bahamian blue water goes bonkers. Researchers say sharks tested positive for cocaine, caffeine, painkillers, and more. 23 of 82 carried contaminants with altered blood chemistry to boot. From party powders to pill-popping pollution, the oceans turned into a chemical cocktail. Call it Reefside Madness, where even the fin fellas look like they're riding a very bad vending machine and the menu keeps changing. Harlem knife havoc, midnight market mayhem. New York police say a knife-waving man menaced merchants, spooked shoppers, and sparked sidewalk scares outside an East Harlem grocery store. When officers arrived, the blade-brandishing belligerent bolted, then turned and charged, forcing a fast fatal firearm response. Call it bodega bedlam, where a grocery grab-turned-terror trip proves when chaos cuts loose, consequences come quick, and checkout can cost you everything. The War of Winds, Inherent the Wind, a scintillating scientific study about whose flatulence is more scently scandalous, men or women. The pulled finger points at gals, citing much stronger stench per clench, but the guys are more of a blast with fuller force and fury. Against the Wind reporting, some media wits turning up their noses at the Washington Post, which breathlessly broke the back-end bulletin. You don't need a methane man to know which way the wind blows. And that's what's happening. I'm Grant Marshall, 2020 News.
1: Watch for a strong thunderstorm Monday afternoon, currently 80 degrees in Miami. Here's your Atmos weather report for Saturday, the 9th day of May. I'm Erica Walters for Atmos Weather on WRMI. Clear in Miami, and good morning to listeners in Houston. Drizzle, 75 degree temperatures for you. 51 and mostly cloudy in Detroit. Mostly cloudy, currently 51 in New York City. In Los Angeles, partly cloudy, 59 degree temperatures for you. Finally, the Music City forecast for Nashville, Tennessee, clear and 59 degree temps for you. In Miami, getting down to 78 overnight tonight. Sunday's high will be in the upper 80s, warm with clouds and sun. Temperatures in the upper 80s on Monday. For Atmos Weather, I'm Erica Walters. Have a wonderful morning.
2: Hi, Jeff Lawrence again for ICOM America. Ham radio, it's supposed to be fun, right? Well, now I've figured out how to make it really fun. Recently, I've really gotten into POTA. Parks on the Air, oh, it's a ball to do. And it's usually done with QRP, which is really low wattage. Rhea was telling me, yeah, it's a bit of a challenge, but that's what's fun about it. POTA, Parks on the Air, or SOTA, Summits on the Air. This is a way for you to get out and enjoy the great outdoors and still bring your ham radio with you. So I got intrigued and went ahead and purchased one myself. I went ahead and picked up an IC705. This little rig is absolutely cool as anything. And depending upon the band and your mode, it'll go up to 10 watts output wherever you happen to be. And that's with a simple little battery. It'll run 80 meters all the way up to the VH and UHF frequencies. It's incredible. All modes too. 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

0: 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Our morals have become a consensus of what the majority thinks at a given time.
1: But don't we have the freedom to choose how we live our lives? Well, here's what Billy Graham has to say about that.
0: The one cry of the world today is freedom now. To many people, freedom just means the absence of any restraint. Just do what you like. True freedom always demands responsibility. It's not enough to be free from something. We have to be free for something. Jesus said, "You will know the truth, and the truth will set you free." He also said, "I am the truth." Put your faith and confidence in Him, and He will set you free in a way that you've never known before.
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0: Jeff Lawrence, KB4RIZ for ICOM America. 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It's got D-Star, single sideband, AM, FM, CW, RIDI, you name it. Even FT8. This is what they're calling the supreme base station for techs, really. It's amazing. This rig makes 100 watts on 2 meters, 75 watts at 440, and 10 watts on 1200. 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

By now you may have heard of the passing of General Manager Ted Randall. Ted was an inspiration to all of us who were involved in this project. Ted will sorely be missed, but the question of WRMI Legends' future has come up. The WRMI staff and transmitters in Okeechobee, Florida will of course remain, and our plan is to stay the course and to keep the music, fun, personality, and the good news of Jesus Christ alive on shortwave in the future. The WRMI Legends project is indeed unique, but now we would like to ask a special financial favor. 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

0: folks, I want to talk to you for just a minute about the main trading company. The proprietor, Richard Lenoir. He's the guy that started the Hamfest in Paris, Texas. If you go up to the website, you're going to see amateur radio. You're going to see new open box demos. You're going to see connectors and adapters, package deals. I mean, it's all up here. He's got radios. Of course, he carries Elenco, Kenwood, ICOM, Yaesu, MFJ. The main trading company, especially if you're west of the Mississippi, near Paris, Texas, you need to buy from Richard Lenoir, KA5DX, the main trading company. And if you're confused and you've got questions, pick up the phone and call and talk to Richard Lenoir. You can't go wrong. These are people that you'll love to deal with. You'll make friends for life. The main trading company in Paris, Texas. That's where you need to go. Here they have
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4: 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Another message from Lifeline Productions, the comic strip of radio, and LifelinePro.com.

talking about R&L Electronics for a good while, and you've heard me go on and on about Roger and the crew at R&L. When you call there, you get answers. They answer the phone. The people answering the phone are knowledgeable folks. They carry everything. They've got transceivers. They've got antennas. They've got microphones. They've got coax, linear amplifiers. They've got antenna tuners. I mean, they've got everything ham radio. They're outfitted for the radio amateur. What a place to go. You'll love dealing with them because they're great people. You'll get great service. Everything will be shipped out promptly. There's nothing worse dealing with somebody that doesn't take your order seriously and you don't know whether or not it's going to get there on time. Believe me, I've been there. I've been there ordering ham gear. That does not happen with R&L.

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0: Hi, this is Jim Edwards with thoughts on respect from 1 Peter chapter 3, verse 7. 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

0: Jaws Cocaine Chaos, plus Slash Happy Scare, and The Wind Beneath My Zings. I'm Grant Marshall, 2020 news, real stories, real fun. Shark shock, Bahamian blue water goes bonkers. Researchers say sharks tested positive for cocaine, caffeine, painkillers, and more. 23 of 82 carried contaminants with altered blood chemistry to boot. From party powders to pill-popping pollution, the oceans turned into a chemical cocktail. Call it reefside madness, where even the finned fellas look like they're riding a very bad vending machine and the menu keeps changing. Harlem knife havoc, midnight market mayhem. New York police say a knife-waving man menaced merchants, spooked shoppers, and sparked sidewalk scares outside an East Harlem grocery store. When officers arrived, the blade-brandishing belligerent bolted, then turned and charged, forcing a fast fatal firearm response. Call it bodega bedlam, where a grocery grab-turned-terror trip proves when chaos cuts loose, consequences come quick, and checkout can cost you everything. The War of Winds. Inherent the Wind, a scintillating scientific study about whose flatulence is more scently scandalous, men or women. The pulled finger points at gals, citing much stronger stench per clench. But the guys are more of a blast with fuller force and fury. Against the Wind reporting, some media wits turning up their noses at the Washington Post, which breathlessly broke the back-end bulletin. You don't need a methane man to know which way the wind blows. And that's what's happening. I'm Grant Marshall, 2020 News.
1: Watch for a strong thunderstorm Monday afternoon, currently 80 degrees in Miami. Here is your Atmos weather report for Saturday, the 9th day of May. I'm Charles Dixon for Atmos Weather on WRMI. Clear in Miami, and good morning to listeners in Houston. Cloudy, 75 degree temperatures for you. 49 and mostly cloudy in Detroit. Mostly cloudy, currently 51 in New York City. In Los Angeles, partly cloudy, 56 degree temperatures for you. Finally, the Music City forecast for Nashville, Tennessee, mostly clear and 56 degree temps for you. In Miami, getting down to 78 overnight tonight. Sunday's high will be in the upper 80s, warm with clouds and sun. Temperatures in the upper 80s on Monday. For Atmos Weather, I'm Charles Dixon. 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

0: white knuckles. Maybe you've driven through a storm that was so bad, your knuckles literally turned white from gripping your steering wheel. What about when you're going through other kinds of storms in your life? Billy Graham says there's no need for white knuckles if you trust Jesus.
1: When Christ is with us, there's assurance, security, victory, and glory. When he is absent, it is dark and the wind howls. The hurricane rages. Our lives are destroyed and our souls are lost. There can be no successful voyage through the storms of life without Christ at the helm of our lives. He is always near in every crisis, ready to rescue us if we want to be rescued.
0: Not only does Jesus want to rescue you, he wants a relationship with you. How does that happen? We can tell you more at findpeacewithgod.net. 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We're the Billy Graham Evangelistic Association.

0: Jeff Lawrence here from WRMI Legends. You know how much I love to eat. 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
1: What do you mean there's a sign warning us to stay out of the water? 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
2: 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Why do I need to be saved?
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2: Jesus said that 2,000 years ago. It can't possibly apply to me now.
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0: 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It'll open up tens of thousands of titles. Pick the one you want and we'll play it as soon as we can. Like this instant request.

0: This is Jim Edwards with a message about strength from the book of Exodus, chapter 15. The Lord is my strength and my song, and he has become my salvation. This is my God, and I will praise him, my Father's God, and I will exalt him.
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0: Jaws Cocaine Chaos, plus Slash Happy Scare, and The Wind Beneath My Zings. I'm Grant Marshall, 2020 news, real stories, real fun. Shark shock, Bahamian blue water goes bonkers. Researchers say sharks tested positive for cocaine, caffeine, painkillers, and more. 23 of 82 carried contaminants with altered blood chemistry to boot. From party powders to pill-popping pollution, the oceans turned into a chemical cocktail. Call it reefside madness, where even the fin fellas look like they're riding a very bad vending machine and the menu keeps changing. Harlem knife havoc, midnight market mayhem. New York police say a knife-waving man menaced merchants, spooked shoppers, and sparked sidewalk scares outside an East Harlem grocery store. When officers arrived, the blade-brandishing belligerent bolted, then turned and charged, forcing a fast fatal firearm response. Call it bodega bedlam, where a grocery grab-turned-terror trip proves when chaos cuts loose, consequences come quick, and checkout can cost you everything. The War of Winds, Inherent the Wind, a scintillating scientific study about whose flatulence is more scently scandalous, men or women. The pulled finger points at gals, citing much stronger stench per clench, but the guys are more of a blast with fuller force and fury. Against the Wind reporting, some media wits turning up their noses at the Washington Post, which breathlessly broke the back-end bulletin. You don't need a methane man to know which way the wind blows. And that's what's happening. I'm Grant Marshall, 2020 News.
1: Watch for a strong thunderstorm Monday afternoon. Currently 79 degrees in Miami. Here's your Atmos weather report for Saturday, the 9th day of May. I'm Erica Walters for Atmos Weather on WRMI. Mostly clear in Miami, and good morning to listeners in Houston. Cloudy, 75 degree temperatures for you. 48 and mostly cloudy in Detroit. Mostly cloudy, currently 50 in New York City. In Los Angeles, mostly cloudy, 56 degree temperatures for you. Finally, the Music City forecast for Nashville, Tennessee, mostly cloudy and 56 degree temps for you. In Miami, getting down to 79 overnight tonight. Sunday's high will be in the upper 80s, humid, breezy in the morning. Temperatures in the upper 80s on Monday. For Atmos Weather, I'm Erica Walters. 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
1: I read about a woman who tried her driver's test for the 38th time and failed. 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You can be alive right now physically, but your soul is dead. Your spirit is dead, and you keep searching for something and you can't find it. You'll never find what you're looking for in life till you come to the cross of Christ and are born again. Do you know Christ? Are you sure? God can give you a whole new life, a transformation that you never dreamed existed, if you let Him.
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0: 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Ham radio, it's supposed to be fun, right? Well, now I've figured out how to make it really fun. Recently, I've really gotten into POTA. Parks on the Air. Oh, it's a ball to do. And it's usually done with QRP, which is really low wattage. Rhea was telling me, yeah, it's a bit of a challenge, but that's what's fun about it. POTA, Parks on the Air, or SOTA, Summits on the Air. This is a way for you to get out and enjoy the great outdoors and still bring your ham radio with you. So I got intrigued and went ahead and purchased one myself. I went ahead and picked up an IC705. This little rig is absolutely cool as anything. 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And that's with a simple little battery. It'll run 80 meters all the way up to the VH and UHF frequencies. It's incredible. All modes too. 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
1: Watch for a strong thunderstorm Monday afternoon, currently 79 degrees in Miami. Here's your Atmos Weather Report for Saturday, the 9th day of May. I'm Erica Walters for Atmos Weather on WRMI. Mostly clear in Miami, and good morning to listeners in Houston. Cloudy, 75 degree temperatures for you. 48 and mostly cloudy in Detroit. Mostly cloudy, currently 50 in New York City. In Los Angeles, mostly cloudy, 56 degree temperatures for you. Finally, the Music City forecast for Nashville, Tennessee, mostly cloudy and 56 degree temps for you. In Miami, getting down to 79 overnight tonight, Sunday's high will be in the upper 80s, humid, breezy in the morning. Temperatures in the upper 80s on Monday. For Atmos Weather, I'm Erica Walters. 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
3: Hey, there's a new restaurant in town. 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
3: Harold, yellow light.
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3: Red light!
4: Totally oblivious to the world around them. 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
4: Hey, get out of the road! 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
4: 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Guess I better put on my seatbelt.
5: The Bible states that everyone has sinned. 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Or are you focusing on the sins of others? 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

0: 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Even FT8. 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
1: 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Behold, God is my salvation. I will trust and I will not be afraid. For the Lord God is my strength and my song. And he has become my salvation.
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0: Jaws Cocaine Chaos, plus Slash Happy Scare, and The Wind Beneath My Zings. I'm Grant Marshall, 2020 news, real stories, real fun. Shark shock, Bahamian blue water goes bonkers. Researchers say sharks tested positive for cocaine, caffeine, painkillers, and more. 23 of 82 carried contaminants with altered blood chemistry to boot. From party powders to pill-popping pollution, the oceans turned into a chemical cocktail. Call it Reefside Madness, where even the fin fellas look like they're riding a very bad vending machine and the menu keeps changing. Harlem knife havoc, midnight market mayhem. New York police say a knife-waving man menaced merchants, spooked shoppers, and sparked sidewalk scares outside an East Harlem grocery store. When officers arrived, the blade-brandishing belligerent bolted, then turned and charged, forcing a fast fatal firearm response. Call it bodega bedlam, where a grocery grab-turned-terror trip proves when chaos cuts loose, consequences come quick, and checkout can cost you everything. The War of Winds, Inherent the Wind, a scintillating scientific study about whose flatulence is more scently scandalous, men or women. The pulled finger points at gals, citing much stronger stench per clench, but the guys are more of a blast with fuller force and fury. Against the wind reporting, some media wits turning up their noses at the Washington Post, which breathlessly broke the back-end bulletin. You don't need a methane man to know which way the wind blows. And that's what's happening. I'm Grant Marshall, 2020 News.
1: Watch for a strong thunderstorm Monday afternoon, currently 78 degrees in Miami. Here is your Atmos weather report for Saturday, the 9th day of May. I'm Charles Dixon for Atmos Weather on WRMI. Mostly clear in Miami, and good morning to listeners in Houston. Cloudy, 75 degree temperatures for you. 48 and mostly cloudy in Detroit. Mostly cloudy, currently 50 in New York City. In Los Angeles, cloudy, 59 degree temperatures for you. Finally, the Music City forecast for Nashville, Tennessee, mostly cloudy and 56 degree temps for you. In Miami, getting down to 78 overnight tonight. Sunday's high will be in the upper 80s, humid, breezy in the morning. Temperatures in the upper 80s on Monday. For Atmos Weather, I'm Charles Dixon. Have a wonderful morning.
2: 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I'd like to put all my local repeaters in, but my goodness, that's such a task. You know, you got to enter this and then hit enter, and then you got to, you know what I'm talking about on an HT? 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
3: 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It'll open up tens of thousands of titles. Pick the one you want and we'll play it as soon as we can. Like this instant request.

0: So, you're still debating whether to surrender your life to Jesus Christ. There's a lot of different reasons for not making that decision, but they all come down to this. You trust yourself more than you trust God.
1: Pride is the number one thing that keeps us from Christ, our own ego. We think we can do it ourselves, or we think we're good enough.
0: The Bible says we're not good enough. We need Jesus. He paid the penalty for our sins. There's no way around it.
1: When you come to Christ, you must be willing to repent of sin and receive Him into your heart.
0: And when you do that, your life takes on a whole new meaning and purpose.
1: Then there's joy inside your heart when you come to Christ. These things have I spoken unto you, that my joy might remain in you, and that your joy might be full.
0: We'd love to tell you more about the joy that comes from surrendering your life to Jesus Christ. 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
0: Yo, Jeff Lawrence here from WRMI Legends. You know how much I love to eat. Everybody knows that, I guess. It's not a secret. But I really love good barbecue. 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And he's out to help out veterans in all the different areas where they really do need some assistance. 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Good idea just to go ahead and get all four bottles, see which one you like, and then reorder as you like. Guarantee you'll be more than pleased with your purchase. And if you love coffee, Michael Otis has you covered there too. If you want a really good cup of coffee that tastes like coffee, and you want barbecue sauce that really has a good kick to it and just is a terrific

0: Hi, this is Jim Edwards with a message about strength from the Bible's book of Deuteronomy. Be strong and courageous. Do not fear or be in dread of them, for it's the Lord your God who goes with you. He will not leave you or forsake you.
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0: Jaws Cocaine Chaos, plus Slash Happy Scare, and The Wind Beneath My Zings. I'm Grant Marshall, 2020 news, real stories, real fun. Shark shock, Bahamian blue water goes bonkers. Researchers say sharks tested positive for cocaine, caffeine, painkillers, and more. 23 of 82 carried contaminants with altered blood chemistry to boot. From party powders to pill-popping pollution, the oceans turned into a chemical cocktail. Call it Reefside Madness, where even the fin fellas look like they're riding a very bad vending machine and the menu keeps changing. Harlem knife havoc, midnight market mayhem. New York police say a knife-waving man menaced merchants, spooked shoppers, and sparked sidewalk scares outside an East Harlem grocery store. When officers arrived, the blade-brandishing belligerent bolted, then turned and charged, forcing a fast fatal firearm response. Call it bodega bedlam, where a grocery grab-turned-terror trip proves when chaos cuts loose, consequences come quick, and checkout can cost you everything. The War of Winds, Inherent the Wind, a scintillating scientific study about whose flatulence is more scently scandalous, men or women. The pulled finger points at gals, citing much stronger stench per clench, but the guys are more of a blast with fuller force and fury. Against the Wind reporting, some media wits turning up their noses at the Washington Post, which breathlessly broke the back-end bulletin. You don't need a methane man to know which way the wind blows. And that's what's happening. I'm Grant Marshall, 2020 News.
1: Watch for a strong thunderstorm Monday afternoon. Currently 78 degrees in Miami. Here's your Atmos weather report for Saturday, the 9th day of May. I'm Erica Walters for Atmos Weather on WRMI. Partly cloudy in Miami, and good morning to listeners in Houston. Drizzle, 75 degree temperatures for you. 49 and mostly cloudy in Detroit. Mostly cloudy, currently 53 in New York City. In Los Angeles, cloudy, 60 degree temperatures for you. Finally, the Music City, forecast for Nashville, Tennessee, mostly clear and 54 degree temps for you. In Miami, getting down to 78 overnight tonight, Sunday's high will be in the upper 80s, humid, breezy in the morning. Temperatures in the upper 80s on Monday. For Atmos Weather, I'm Erica Walters. Have a wonderful morning.
2: 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Now, the original Shooting Star Horizon Ultralight Antenna covers the popular HF bands, but it's got a real difference. These long-distance antennas require no ground radials, no tower, no rotor. They're ready to go for parks on the air or any other field setup that you might have. They're ready to transport with their optional carry bag and with their optional quadrupod travel stand. Now, these are options so that you can set up and be on the air in minutes wherever you are. 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

0: So, you're still debating whether to surrender your life to Jesus Christ. 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You trust yourself more than you trust God.
1: Pride is the number one thing that keeps us from Christ. Our own ego. We think we can do it ourselves, or we think we're good enough.
0: The Bible says we're not good enough. We need Jesus. He paid the penalty for our sins. There's no way around it.
1: When you come to Christ, you must be willing to repent of sin and receive Him into your heart.
0: And when you do that, your life takes on a whole new meaning and purpose.
1: Then there's joy inside your heart when you come to Christ. These things have I spoken unto you that my joy might remain in you and that your joy might be full.
0: We'd love to tell you more about the joy that comes from surrendering your life to Jesus Christ. Go to findpeacewithgod.net. 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We're the Billy Graham Evangelistic Association. W-I-

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3: Doc, I love my wife. 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

0: Hi, Jeff Lawrence again for ICOM America. Ham radio, it's supposed to be fun, right? Well, now I've figured out how to make it really fun. Recently, I've really gotten into POTA. Parks on the Air. Oh, it's a ball to do. And it's usually done with QRP, which is really low wattage. Rhea was telling me, yeah, it's a bit of a challenge, but that's what's fun about it. POTA, Parks on the Air, or SOTA, Summits on the Air. This is a way for you to get out and enjoy the great outdoors and still bring your ham radio with you. So I got intrigued and went ahead and purchased one myself. I went ahead and picked up an IC705. This little rig is absolutely cool as anything. And depending upon the band and your mode, it'll go up to 10 watts output wherever you happen to be. And that's with a simple little battery. It'll run 80 meters all the way up to the VH and UHF frequencies. It's incredible. All modes too. 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
0: 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It'll open up tens of thousands of titles. Pick the one you want, and we'll play it as soon as we can. Like this instant request.

0: Hi, this is Jim Edwards with thoughts on assurance from the book of Job, chapter 19, verse 25. For I know that my Redeemer lives, and he shall stand at last on the earth. And after my skin is destroyed, this I know, that in my flesh I shall see God, whom I shall see for myself, and my eyes shall behold, and not another, how my heart yearns within me.
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gonna do right here is go back. Way back. Back into time. When the only people that existed were troglodytes. Cavemen. Cave women. Neanderthal. Troglodytes.

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0: Jaws Cocaine Chaos, plus Slash Happy Scare, and The Wind Beneath My Zings. I'm Grant Marshall, 2020 news, real stories, real fun. Shark shock, Bahamian blue water goes bonkers. Researchers say sharks tested positive for cocaine, caffeine, painkillers, and more. 23 of 82 carried contaminants with altered blood chemistry to boot. From party powders to pill-popping pollution, the oceans turned into a chemical cocktail. Call it Reefside Madness, where even the fin fellas look like they're riding a very bad vending machine and the menu keeps changing. Harlem knife havoc, midnight market mayhem. New York police say a knife-waving man menaced merchants, spooked shoppers, and sparked sidewalk scares outside an East Harlem grocery store. When officers arrived, the blade-brandishing belligerent bolted, then turned and charged, forcing a fast fatal firearm response. Call it bodega bedlam, where a grocery grab-turned-terror trip proves when chaos cuts loose, consequences come quick, and checkout can cost you everything. The War of Winds. Inherent the Wind, a scintillating scientific study about whose flatulence is more scently scandalous, men or women. The pulled finger points at gals, citing much stronger stench per clench. But the guys are more of a blast with fuller force and fury. Against the Wind reporting, some media wits turning up their noses at the Washington Post, which breathlessly broke the back-end bulletin. You don't need a methane man to know which way the wind blows. And that's what's happening. I'm Grant Marshall, 2020 News.
1: Watch for a strong thunderstorm Monday afternoon. Currently 80 degrees in Miami. Here is your Atmos weather report for Saturday, the 9th day of May. I'm Charles Dixon for Atmos Weather on WRMI. Mostly sunny in Miami. And good morning to listeners in Houston. Cloudy, 73 degree temperatures for you. 49 and mostly cloudy in Detroit. Light rain, currently 54 in New York City. In Los Angeles, cloudy, 60 degree temperatures for you. Finally, the Music City forecast for Nashville, Tennessee, partly sunny and 55 degree temps for you. In Miami, getting down to 80 overnight tonight. Sunday's high will be in the upper 80s, humid, breezy in the morning. Temperatures in the upper 80s on Monday. For Atmos Weather, I'm Charles Dixon. 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
1: Billy Graham on why being a good person is not enough to save you.
0: What's wrong? The Bible tells us. The Bible says the thing that is wrong is that we have a disease. It affects the whole human race all over the world, and the disease is called sin.
1: Sin separates us from God, but there is hope. God promises to forgive our sins if we follow Jesus, His Son.
0: Do you know Christ? God can give you a whole new life, a transformation that you never dreamed existed, if you let Him.
1: You can learn more about getting to know Jesus at findpeacewithgod.net. We're the Billy Graham Evangelistic Association.
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I start each day and I end each night. But it gets really lonely when you're by yourself. Now where is love? And who is love? I gotta know.

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If you have an HT or any kind of radio and you want to program it, how many times have you picked up an HT and said, my God, I wish I could figure this out. I'd like to put all my local repeaters in, but my goodness, that's such a task. You know, you got to enter this and then hit enter, and then you got to, you know what I'm talking about on an HT. 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
1: Watch for a strong thunderstorm Monday afternoon, currently 80 degrees in Miami. Here is your Atmos weather report for Saturday, the 9th day of May. I'm Charles Dixon for Atmos Weather on WRMI. Mostly sunny in Miami, and good morning to listeners in Houston. Cloudy, 73 degree temperatures for you. 49 and mostly cloudy in Detroit. Light rain, currently 54 in New York City. In Los Angeles, cloudy, 60 degree temperatures for you. Finally, the Music City forecast for Nashville, Tennessee, partly sunny and 55 degree temps for you. In Miami, getting down to 80 overnight tonight. Sunday's high will be in the upper 80s, humid, breezy in the morning. Temperatures in the upper 80s on Monday. For Atmos Weather, I'm Charles Dixon. Thanks for

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0: Hey, Frank, what are you doing this weekend?
1: Oh, trying to finish some projects around the house. Why?
0: I'm moving this weekend. I was hoping you could help.
1: Oh, I could do that.
0: Great. 7 a.m. Saturday.
2: Can you bring your truck?
0: I know it's new and all, but I really need a truck.
1: No problem.
0: Thanks. You're a real friend. It's up 3 floors.
1: Oh, okay.
0: No elevator.
3: Hey, we can handle it. No problem.
0: Mind if I drop my dog off at your place tonight? He's in the way of packing.
1: Oh, sure. I love dogs.
0: Is a week too long?
1: No. That's fine.
0: Thanks. You're such a great friend. If there's anything I can do for you, don't hesitate to ask.
1: Hey, since you're not going to have a yard anymore, you're probably not going to need that garden hose, are you? 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
0: I was going to sell it at my garage sale. Oh, stop by. I'll give it to you at half price.
1: That's okay.
4: 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He forgave our sins, made us holy and blameless in His sight. 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

0: Hi, this is Jim Edwards with a message of hope and strength from the book of 2 Corinthians, chapter 12. But he said to me, "My grace is sufficient for you, for my power is made perfect in weakness. Therefore, I will boast all the more gladly of my weaknesses, so that the power of Christ may rest upon me. For the sake of Christ, then, I am content with weaknesses, insults, hardships, persecutions, and calamities. For when I am weak, then I am strong."
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0: Jaws Cocaine Chaos, plus Slash Happy Scare, and The Wind Beneath My Zings. I'm Grant Marshall, 2020 news, real stories, real fun. Shark shock, Bahamian blue water goes bonkers. Researchers say sharks tested positive for cocaine, caffeine, painkillers, and more. 23 of 82 carried contaminants with altered blood chemistry to boot. From party powders to pill-popping pollution, the oceans turned into a chemical cocktail. Call it reefside madness, where even the fin fellas look like they're riding a very bad vending machine and the menu keeps changing. Harlem knife havoc, midnight market mayhem. New York police say a knife-waving man menaced merchants, spooked shoppers, and sparked sidewalk scares outside an East Harlem grocery store. When officers arrived, the blade-brandishing belligerent bolted, then turned and charged, forcing a fast fatal firearm response. Call it bodega bedlam, where a grocery grab-turned-terror trip proves when chaos cuts loose, consequences come quick, and checkout can cost you everything. The War of Winds, Inherent the Wind, a scintillating scientific study about whose flatulence is more scently scandalous, men or women. The pulled finger points at gals, citing much stronger stench per clench, but the guys are more of a blast with fuller force and fury. Against the Wind reporting, some media wits turning up their noses at the Washington Post, which breathlessly broke the back-end bulletin. You don't need a methane man to know which way the wind blows. And that's what's happening. I'm Grant Marshall, 2020 News.
1: Watch for a strong thunderstorm Monday afternoon, currently 81 degrees in Miami. Here's your Atmos weather report for Saturday, the 9th day of May. I'm Erica Walters for Atmos Weather on WRMI. Mostly sunny in Miami, and good morning to listeners in Houston. Drizzle, 73 degree temperatures for you. 55 and a shower in Detroit. Cloudy, currently 53 in New York City. In Los Angeles, cloudy, 58 degree temperatures for you. Finally, the Music City, forecast for Nashville, Tennessee, sunny and 57 degree temps for you. In Miami, getting down to 80 overnight tonight, Sunday's high will be in the upper 80s, humid, breezy in the morning. Temperatures in the upper 80s on Monday. For Atmos Weather, I'm Erica Walters. Have a great morning.
2: 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You've chosen your favorites from the Selectomatic, and here's another instant request right now. You ain't

0: 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Billy Graham knew that many of us aren't.
1: We're not satisfied with the way we look. We're not satisfied with the way we live. We're not satisfied with our inner self. And there's something lacking and we don't know what it is.
0: We search for satisfaction in a lot of places. Success, money, drugs, sex. But it's just not there.
1: And you end up with emptiness, still searching. And you're actually searching for God and don't know it.
0: The Bible says that we were created by God to have a relationship with His Son, Jesus. So that's what we're really looking for.
1: And you'll never find that total satisfaction and peace and purpose and meaning in your life until you have surrendered your life to Christ. Will you do that tonight?
0: 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We're the Billy Graham Evangelistic Association.
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0: 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You know how much we love ham radio around here. Well, here's a new product and a new website for you to go to check it out. It's horizonantennas.net. It's a new name for us around here, but it's a name known for high-quality antenna solutions for DXing practically anywhere. Now, the original Shooting Star Horizon Ultralight antenna covers the popular HF bands, but it's got a real difference. These long-distance antennas require no ground radials, no tower, no rotor. They're ready to go for parks on the air or any other field setup that you might have. They're ready to transport with their optional carry bag and with their optional quadrupod travel stand. Now, these are options so that you can set up and be on the air in minutes wherever you are. HorizonAntennas.net is where you're going to want to go to find out more. These are all pre-assembled and pre-tuned at the factory. Now, on any building, these will work great, but for travel, these Horizon Shooting Star antennas are affordable and made in the USA and reasonable too. Now, here's the real update. 6 meters is coming back. And for that hot antenna that you need for 6 meters, Horizon Antenna features the Sixer. Sounds like an old Heath Kit radio, but no, it covers the magic band from 50 to 54 megahertz and the most affordable antenna in the lineup. 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So wherever you are, you can get one. Here's the website to order and get more information. It's horizonantenna.net. Once again, the address, horizonantenna.net. 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
3: 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Not guilty. 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
5: Many people think God will overlook their sin because he's good.
3: 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Next.
6: What's with this judge? 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
5: 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Jesus died to pay the penalty of our sin. How will you face judgment? With or without Jesus? Another message from Lifeline Productions, located on the web at lifelinepro.com.

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0: 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Come to me, all who labor and are heavy laden, and I will give you rest.
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Watch for a strong thunderstorm Monday afternoon, currently 81 degrees in Miami. Here's your Atmos weather report for Saturday, the 9th day of May. I'm Erica Walters for Atmos Weather on WRMI. Mostly sunny in Miami, and good morning to listeners in Houston. Drizzle, 73-degree temperatures for you. 55 and a shower in Detroit. Cloudy, currently 53 in New York City. In Los Angeles, cloudy, 58-degree temperatures for you. Finally, the Music City, forecast for Nashville, Tennessee, sunny and 57-degree temps for you. In Miami, getting down to 80 overnight tonight, Sunday's high will be in the upper 80s, humid, breezy in the morning. Temperatures in the upper 80s on Monday. For Atmos Weather, I'm Erica Walters. Have a great morning.

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1: 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When you get there, there's a little tab at the top that says Requests. Click on it. It'll tell you how to get your songs played for the whole world.

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1: One of the interesting cool things about WRMI is a chance it's pretty good to get to hear a few songs you've never even heard before. Or that, you know, you thought, years ago, you thought, that's so-so. Now you listen to this. Now that's a pretty cool song. This song gets a lot of requests, but a lot of people don't know it that well. So, this is my Queen, Radio Gaga. Pick them, you tell us, we play them. It's that simple. Every song.

Jaws Cocaine Chaos, plus Slash Happy Scare, and The Wind Beneath My Zings. I'm Grant Marshall, 2020 news, real stories, real fun. Shark shock, Bahamian blue water goes bonkers. Researchers say sharks tested positive for cocaine, caffeine, painkillers, and more. 23 of 82 carried contaminants with altered blood chemistry to boot. From party powders to pill-popping pollution, the oceans turned into a chemical cocktail. Call it Reefside Madness, where even the fin fellas look like they're riding a very bad vending machine and the menu keeps changing. Harlem knife havoc, midnight market mayhem. New York police say a knife-waving man menaced merchants, spooked shoppers, and sparked sidewalk scares outside an East Harlem grocery store. When officers arrived, the blade brandishing belligerent bolted, then turned and charged, forcing a fast fatal firearm response. Call it bodega bedlam, where a grocery grab turned terror trip proves when chaos cuts loose, consequences come quick, and checkout can cost you everything. The War of Winds. Inherent the Wind, a scintillating scientific study about whose flatulence is more scently scandalous, men or women. The pulled finger points at gals, citing much stronger stench per clench. But the guys are more of a blast with fuller force and fury. Against the Wind reporting, some media wits turning up their noses at the Washington Post, which breathlessly broke the back-end bulletin. You don't need a methane man to know which way the wind blows. And that's what's happening. I'm Grant Marshall, 2020 News.

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Jim Gifford and his group of amateur radio experts know what they're talking about when it comes to ham radio, and they know the advice. 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
2: 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Now, the original Shooting Star Horizon Ultralight antenna covers the popular HF bands, but it's got a real difference. 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They're ready to go for parks on the air or any other field setup that you might have. They're ready to transport with their optional carry bag and with their optional quadrupod travel stand. Now, these are options so that you can set up and be on the air in minutes wherever you are. 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Now here's the real update. 6 meters is coming back. 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
1: I don't know if you've ever carefully listened to the lyrics of this song. 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

0: To you is born this day a Savior, which is Christ the Lord.
1: Billy Graham.
0: Today, our imaginations go back 2,000 years to that first Christmas when the world experienced three phenomena. First, there was the star. Second, there was a new song in the air. And thirdly, there was good news.
1: The star, the song, and the good news were all about Jesus. The Savior of the world was born on that first Christmas morning.
0: God incarnate, heaven and earth joined together, God and man reconciled, hope for the hopeless, pardon for the guilty, peace for those who know no peace, good news for those who have had nothing but bad news. The good news that at last a Savior had come to save men from sin.
1: Do you know Jesus? 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We're the Billy Graham Evangelistic Association.

Herman's Hermits, that long string of Herman's Hermits hits, the 1960s. I would do something good. Hey, do you know what Wang Chung means in Chinese? Absolutely nothing except great music, because I get great songs. So how about this one? Everybody have fun. Hey, not any time. How about right now? WRMI, I'm Steve Hunter. Everything by Reed.

0: this is Jim Edwards with a message about hope from the book of Deuteronomy, chapter 20. For the Lord your God is he who goes with you to fight for you against your enemies, to give you the victory.
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0: Summertime Dream. That's the name of the song. Gordon Lightfoot. Now, if only I knew what the weather is.
1: It's gonna snow. Who do you think you are? What is that?
2: Watch for a strong thunderstorm Monday afternoon, currently 82 degrees in Miami. Here is your Atmos weather report for Saturday, the 9th day of May. I'm Charles Dixon for Atmos Weather on WRMI. Sunny in Miami, and good morning to listeners in Houston. Cloudy, 75 degree temperatures for you. 55 and cloudy in Detroit. Cloudy, currently 57 in New York City. In Los Angeles, cloudy, 58 degree temperatures for you. Finally, the Music City forecast for Nashville, Tennessee, partly sunny and 62 degree temps for you. In Miami, getting down to 80 overnight tonight. Sunday's high will be in the upper 80s, humid, breezy in the morning. Temperatures in the upper 80s on Monday. For Atmos Weather, I'm Charles Dixon. Thank you.

0: It seems to me that it's time once again to emphasize evangelism.
1: And that doesn't have to be some big production. It could be as simple as telling friends and family about the hope you found in a relationship with Jesus Christ.
0: God has put eternity in the hearts of the whole human race, including you. It's already there, prepared by God.
1: What Billy Graham is saying there is people around the world are waiting to hear some good news. And as Christians, we are called by God to share that good news. The news that Jesus loves them and died to forgive their sins.
0: The Apostle Paul said it is high time to wake out of our sleep. Just around the corner may be a great spiritual awakening. If we are faithful in our proclamation of the gospel, it has its own built-in power to transform and change.
1: Who do you know that you could talk to about Jesus? Are you ready to get started? We can help at this website, findpeacewithgod.net. We're the Billy Graham Evangelistic Association.

0: I think you could. I had faith in you. But yeah, I think you can figure out that's Queen, huh? Another one bites dust. By request, WRMI. I'm Steve Hunter. Tell us what to play.
1: WRMI Legends Jeff Lawrence here. 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

Okay, we got a lot of numbers for you to cope with. Okay, first song was 98.6, which is from 1967. And this song is the number one. Doobie Brothers, Mr. McDonald, called Keeps You Running. WRMI is John Fred Playboy Band from 1968. Judy and the Skies.

0: glasses.
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0: 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I'd like to put all my local repeaters in, but my goodness, that's such a task. You know, you got to enter this and then hit enter, and then you got to, you know what I'm talking about on an HT. 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

0: 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You know how much we love ham radio around here. 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It's horizonantennas.net. It's a new name for us around here, but it's a name known for high-quality antenna solutions for DXing practically anywhere. Now, the original Shooting Star Horizon Ultralight antenna covers the popular HF bands, but it's got a real difference. These long-distance antennas require no ground radials, no tower, no rotor. They're ready to go for parks on the air or any other field setup that you might have. They're ready to transport with their optional carry bag and with their optional quadrupod travel stand. Now, these are options so that you can set up and be on the air in minutes wherever you are. HorizonAntennas.net is where you're going to want to go to find out more. These are all pre-assembled and pre-tuned at the factory. Now, on any building, these will work great, but for travel, these Horizon Shooting Star antennas are affordable and made in the USA and reasonable too. Now here's the real update. 6 meters is coming back. And for that hot antenna that you need for 6 meters, Horizon antenna features the Sixer. 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It's HorizonAntenna.net. 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
1: 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When you get there, you see a little tab at the top that says Requests. 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

0: Yo, Jeff Lawrence here from WRMI Legends. You know how much I love to eat. 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
1: One of those sort of forgotten songs by John Lennon. 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Well, you will if you ask for it here. Because every song's by request on WRMI. Here's number 9.

0: Hi, this is Jim Edwards with a message about hope and strength from the book of 1 Corinthians. No temptation has overtaken you that's not common to man. God is faithful, and he will not let you be tempted beyond your ability. But with the temptation, he'll also provide the way of escape, that you may be able to endure it.
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0: Watch for a strong thunderstorm Monday afternoon, currently 82 degrees in Miami. Here's your Atmos weather report for Saturday, the 9th day of May. I'm Erica Walters for Atmos Weather on WRMI. Mostly sunny in Miami, and good morning to listeners in Houston. Drizzle, 75 degree temperatures for you. 60 and mostly cloudy in Detroit. A shower, currently 59 in New York City. In Los Angeles, cloudy, 59 degree temperatures for you. Finally, the Music City, forecast for Nashville, Tennessee, clouds and sun and 66 degree temps for you. In Miami, getting down to 80 overnight tonight, Sunday's high will be in the upper 80s, humid, breezy in the morning. Temperatures in the upper 80s on Monday. For Atmos Weather, I'm Erica Walters. Have a wonderful morning.
1: 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It'll tell you how to get your songs played. We'll do it for you.

0: That's Heatwave, the Groove Line. And all the secret instructions for getting your requests played here. But we'll repeat that in a few minutes for you, yeah? WRMI. I'm Steve Hutter. 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
1: Hi, Jeff Lawrence again for ICOM America. Ham radio, it's supposed to be fun, right? Well, now I've figured out how to make it really fun. Recently, I've really gotten into POTA. Parks on the Air. Oh, it's a ball to do. And it's usually done with QRP, which is really low wattage. Rhea was telling me, yeah, it's a bit of a challenge, but that's what's fun about it. POTA, Parks on the Air, or SOTA, Summits on the Air. This is a way for you to get out and enjoy the great outdoors and still bring your ham radio with you. So I got intrigued and went ahead and purchased one myself. I went ahead and picked up an IC705. This little rig is absolutely cool as anything. And depending upon the band and your mode, it'll go up to 10 watts output wherever you happen to be. And that's with a simple little battery. It'll run 80 meters all the way up to the VH and UHF frequencies. It's incredible. All modes too. 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

Justice Jailed, plus Paradise Tossed, and Waste Pot Want Not. I'm Grant Marshall, 2020 News. Real news, real stories, real fun. Prison by Error, Brooklyn Blunder Bombshell. A man says decades were devoured by a mangled, mistaken murder rap. 31 years locked, lost, and legally lashed. Now he's suing Nassau, slamming sloppy sleuthing, questionable confessions, and a prosecution he calls malicious and misguided. Freedom found, but time's theft lingers loud, and this courtroom comeback could cost the county plenty. They sold certainty. He served decade. Now the bill's coming due with interest. Dome Alone, Fiddler on the Roof, serenading a sad song again in the field of dreams, the stitched-up sandblot spruced up for sorry days once more, the trop flop top back for a couple of seasons of drear league play in St. Pete, the brass ballyhoo a big brand new ballpark to behold, a toy of summer to cost more than $2 billion, but until the stink is dry, it's an encore performance of Flat on a Fraught Skin Roof. Take me outside to a ball game beyond the asunder dome. Floating Styland, ain't no cure for the summertime ooze. A plan to plop a floating swimming pool in the muddle of New York's East River could create a scary Superfund site, some health officials warn. The plan is to put the pool in proximity to pipes that spew raw sewage into the river during storms, the Gothamist reports. Skeptic think tanks say not even Bill Murray could clean up that mess. Dropping the kids off at the pool won't float until next year at the earliest. And that's what's happening. I'm Grant Marshall, 2020 News.

0: 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Pretty simple. Real simple equation.
1: 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This thing will pick out the faintest of signals, even in the presence of stronger adjacent signals. 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

There are people who believe this woman may have been the most talented woman singer, female singer, of the entire 20th century. 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Might listen to her again and think about that, huh? Gladys Knight and the Pips, If I Were Your Woman, WRLI.

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Even FT8. 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

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You know how much we love ham radio around here. 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It's horizonantennas.net. It's a new name for us around here, but it's a name known for high-quality antenna solutions for DXing practically anywhere. Now, the original Shooting Star Horizon Ultralight antenna covers the popular HF bands, but it's got a real difference. These long-distance antennas require no ground radials, no tower, no rotor. They're ready to go for parks on the air or any other field setup that you might have. They're ready to transport with their optional carry bag and with their optional quadrupod travel stand. Now, these are options so that you can set up and be on the air in minutes wherever you are. HorizonAntennas.net is where you're going to want to go to find out more. These are all pre-assembled and pre-tuned at the factory. Now, on any building, these will work great, but for travel, these Horizon Shooting Star antennas are affordable and made in the USA and reasonable too. Now here's the real update. 6 meters is coming back. And for that hot antenna that you need for 6 meters, Horizon antenna features the Sixer. Sounds like an old Heath Kit radio, but no, it covers the magic band from 50 to 54 megahertz and the most affordable antenna in the lineup. 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It's HorizonAntenna.net. 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The lightweight and easy way for you to be on the air. And

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0: Hi, this is Jim Edwards with a Bible verse from Philippians about hope. I can do all things through Him who strengthens me.
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Thunderstorms in the area Monday afternoon through Tuesday afternoon. Currently 87 degrees in Miami. Here's your Atmos weather report for Saturday, the 9th day of May. I'm Erica Walters for Atmos Weather on WRMI. Partly sunny in Miami, and good morning to listeners in Houston. Cloudy, 79-degree temperatures for you. 68 and partly sunny in Detroit. Cloudy, currently 64 in New York City. In Los Angeles, cloudy, 62-degree temperatures for you. Finally, the Music City, forecast for Nashville, Tennessee, mostly cloudy and 71-degree temps for you. In Miami, getting down to 80 overnight tonight. Sunday's high will be in the upper 80s, breezy in the morning, some sun. Temperatures in the upper 80s on Monday. For Atmos Weather, I'm Erica Walters. Have a wonderful morning.

Someone like you makes it hard to live without somebody else. Someone like you makes it easy to give.

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1: WRNI. The police, every breath you take, we keep taking your hits, your requests, stacking them up, playing them for the whole world on WRMI. I'm Steve Hunter.

0: Great voice, huh? Unusual. Deion Jackson, Love Makes the World Go Round. We're about to tell you how to get your requests played here. About a minute from now.
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If you have an HT or any kind of radio and you want to program it, how many times have you picked up an HT and said, my God, I wish I could figure this out. I'd like to put all my local repeaters in, but my goodness, that's such a task. You know, you got to enter this and then hit enter, and then you got to, you know what I'm talking about on an HT? Doesn't matter what kind it is. Programming these things can be a challenge. But I'll tell you something. 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
0: Okay, baby, this request is about artificial intelligence. AI? I don't think so. Electric Light Orchestra? Live and Sing. WRMI. You tell us, we'll play your music. We reach into about 80 countries. Most of the world is going to hear your songs. Not bad.

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Thunderstorms in the area Monday afternoon through Tuesday afternoon. Currently 87 degrees in Miami. Here's your Atmos weather report for Saturday, the 9th day of May. I'm Erica Walters for Atmos Weather on WRMI. Partly sunny in Miami, and good morning to listeners in Houston. Cloudy, 79 degree temperatures for you. 68 and partly sunny in Detroit. Cloudy, currently 64 in New York City. In Los Angeles, cloudy, 62 degree temperatures for you. Finally, the Music City, forecast for Nashville, Tennessee, mostly cloudy and 71 degree temps for you. In Miami, getting down to 80 overnight tonight. Sunday's high will be in the upper 80s, breezy in the morning, some sun. Temperatures in the upper 80s on Monday. For Atmos Weather, I'm Erica Walters. Have a wonderful morning.

0: The Beatles, of course, from Sergeant Pepper. 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
1: Folks, I want to talk to you for just a minute about the main trading company. The proprietor, Richard Lenore. 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The main trading company in Paris, Texas. 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
1: 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Well, now I've figured out how to make it really fun. Recently, I've really gotten into POTA, Parks on the Air. Oh, it's a ball to do. And it's usually done with QRP, which is really low wattage. Rhea was telling me, yeah, it's a bit of a challenge, but that's what's fun about it. POTA, Parks on the Air, or SOTA, Summits on the Air. This is a way for you to get out and enjoy the great outdoors and still bring your ham radio with you. So I got intrigued and went ahead and purchased one myself. I went ahead and picked up an IC705. This little rig is absolutely cool as anything. And depending upon the band and your mode, it'll go up to 10 watts output wherever you happen to be. And that's with a simple little battery. It'll run 80 meters all the way up to the VH and UHF frequencies. It's incredible. All modes too. 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It is a fun unit, and you can take it anywhere you go. 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

0: Vandelli, the WRMI has a strange, short, very funny newscast, right? They haven't been telling you? They have not been telling you? Hey, what kind of crowd you been hanging around anyway, huh?
1: Justice jailed, plus paradise tossed, and waste pot want not. I'm Grant Marshall, 2020 News. Real news, real stories, real fun. Prison by error, Brooklyn blunder bombshell. A man says decades were devoured by a mangled mistaken murder rap. 31 years locked, lost, and legally lashed. Now he's suing Nassau, slamming sloppy sleuthing, questionable confessions, and a prosecution he calls malicious and misguided. Freedom found, but time's theft lingers loud, and this courtroom comeback could cost the county plenty. They sold certainty, he served decade. Now the bill's coming due with interest. Dome alone, fiddler on the roof, serenading a sad song again in the field of dreams, the stitched-up sandblot spruced up for sorry days once more, the trop-flop top back for a couple of seasons of drear league play in St. Pete, the brass ballyhoo a big brand-new ballpark to behold, a toy of summer to cost more than $2 billion, but until the stink is dry, it's an encore performance of flat on a fraught skin roof. Take me outside to a ball game beyond the asunder dome. Floating Styland. Ain't no cure for the summertime ooze. A plan to plop a floating swimming pool in the muddle of New York's East River could create a scary Superfund site, some health officials warn. The plan is to put the pool in proximity to pipes that spew raw sewage into the river during storms, the Gothamist reports. Skeptic think tanks say not even Bill Murray could clean up that mess. Dropping the kids off at the pool won't float until next year at the earliest. And that's what's happening. I'm Grant Marshall, 2020 News.

0: Oh, yeah. Yep. Maybe you think you're hearing double entendres in secondary meanings. They're not there. Promise you. Donna Summer, very sweet, innocent young lady.
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0: Beach Boys.

0: They called him Little Richard. Yeah, except, you know, big, gigantic voice like that. I'm not sure anybody ever had a voice exactly like that yet anyway. Hey, who am I to say something like that? Oh, yeah. Steve Hunter.
1: 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Even FT8. This is what they're calling the supreme base station for techs, really. It's amazing. This rig makes 100 watts on 2 meters, 75 watts at 440, and 10 watts on 1200. 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

0: Day after day, week after week, year after year. That's one of the most requested songs. Not a surprise, huh? Allman Brothers, Ramblin' Man, WRMI.
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0: Hi, this is Jim Edwards with thoughts on assurance from 1 John chapter 5, verse 12. He who has the Son has a life. He who does not have the Son of God does not have the life. These things I've written to you who believe in the name of the Son of God, that you may know that you have eternal life, and that you may continue to believe in the name of the Son of God.
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0: Thunderstorms in the area Monday afternoon through Tuesday afternoon. Currently 90 degrees in Miami. Here's your Atmos weather report for Saturday, the 9th day of May. I'm Erica Walters for Atmos Weather on WRMI. Sunny in Miami and good afternoon to listeners in Houston. Clouds and sun, 82 degree temperatures for you. 66 and mostly cloudy in Detroit. Rain, currently 59 in New York City. In Los Angeles, partly sunny, 71 degree temperatures for you. Finally, the Music City, forecast for Nashville, Tennessee, mostly sunny and 76 degree temps for you. In Miami, getting down to 80 overnight tonight, Sunday's high will be in the upper 80s, breezy in the morning, some sun. Temperatures in the upper 80s on Monday. For Atmos Weather, I'm Erica Walters. Have a wonderful afternoon.
1: This was also from the 1960s, but this sounded like the future, and it was the Jackson 5, including Michael Jackson on WRMI. 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

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We'll give you all sorts of choices. You even get to tell us what to play, right? 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

0: 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You know how much we love ham radio around here. Well, here's a new product and a new website for you to go to check it out. It's horizonantennas.net. It's a new name for us around here, but it's a name known for high-quality antenna solutions for DXing practically anywhere. Now, the original Shooting Star Horizon Ultralight Antenna covers the popular HF bands, but it's got a real difference. These long-distance antennas require no ground radials, no tower, no rotor. They're ready to go for parks on the air or any other field setup that you might have. They're ready to transport with their optional carry bag and with their optional quadrupod travel stand. Now, these are options so that you can set up and be on the air in minutes wherever you are. HorizonAntennas.net is where you're going to want to go to find out more. These are all pre-assembled and pre-tuned at the factory. Now, on any building, these will work great, but for travel, these Horizon Shooting Star antennas are affordable and made in the USA and reasonable too. Now here's the real update. 6 meters is coming back. And for that hot antenna that you need for 6 meters, Horizon Antenna features the Sixer. Sounds like an old Heath Kit radio, but no, it covers the magic band from 50 to 54 megahertz and the most affordable antenna in the lineup. 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It's HorizonAntenna.net. 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
1: Somebody has been waiting and hungering for that request to come by. It's late 1950s. They ask for the Rays. That's the band Silhouettes.
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You know how much I love to eat. Everybody knows that, I guess. It's not a secret. 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

IWRMI Legends, Jeff Lawrence on the case here and talking about a brand new advertiser on our station. 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

0: Hi, this is Jim Edwards with a message about hope from the book of Joshua, chapter 1. Have I not commanded you? Be strong and courageous. Do not be frightened, and do not be dismayed. For the Lord your God is with you wherever you go.
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3: Rotet, it must have been love. 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

Thunderstorms in the area Monday afternoon through Tuesday afternoon. Currently 90 degrees in Miami. Here's your Atmos weather report for Saturday, the 9th day of May. I'm Erica Walters for Atmos Weather on WRMI. Sunny in Miami and good afternoon to listeners in Houston. Clouds and sun, 82 degree temperatures for you. 66 and mostly cloudy in Detroit. Rain, currently 59 in New York City. In Los Angeles, partly sunny, 71 degree temperatures for you. Finally, the Music City, forecast for Nashville, Tennessee, mostly sunny and 76 degree temps for you. In Miami, getting down to 80 overnight tonight, Sunday's high will be in the upper 80s, breezy in the morning, some sun. Temperatures in the upper 80s on Monday. For Atmos Weather, I'm Erica Walters. Have a wonderful afternoon.

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1: 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When you get there, there's a little tab at the top that says Requests. Click on it. It'll tell you how to get your songs played for the whole world.

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1: One of the interesting cool things about WRMI is that chance is pretty good to get to hear a few songs you've never even heard before. Or that, you know, you thought, years ago, you thought, that's so-so. Now you listen to this. Now that's a pretty cool song. This song gets a lot of requests, but a lot of people don't know it that well. So, this is my Queen, Radio Gaga. Pick 'em, you tell us.

Justice Jailed, plus Paradise Tossed, and Waste Pot Want Not. I'm Grant Marshall, 2020 news, real stories, real fun. Prison by Error, Brooklyn Blunder Bombshell. A man says decades were devoured by a mangled mistaken murder rap. 31 years locked, lost, and legally lashed. Now he's suing NASA, slamming sloppy sleuthing, questionable confessions, and a prosecution he calls malicious and misguided. Freedom found, but time's theft lingers loud, and this courtroom comeback could cost the county plenty. They sold certainty, he served decade. Now the bill's coming due with interest. Dome Alone, Fiddler on the Roof, serenading a sad song again in the field of dreams, the stitched-up sandblot spruced up for sorry days once more, the trop flop top back for a couple of seasons of drear league play in St. Pete, the brass ballyhoo a big brand new ballpark to behold, a toy of summer to cost more than $2 billion, but until the stink is dry, it's an encore performance of Flat on a Fraught Skin Roof. Take me outside to a ball game beyond the asunder dome. Floating Styland. Ain't no cure for the summertime ooze. A plan to plop a floating swimming pool in the muddle of New York's East River could create a scary Superfund site, some health officials warn. The plan is to put the pool in proximity to pipes that spew raw sewage into the river during storms, the Gothamist reports. Skeptic think tanks say not even Bill Murray could clean up that mess. Dropping the kids off at the pool won't float until next year at the earliest. And that's what's happening. I'm Grant Marshall, 2020 News. Oh.

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1: I don't know if I'd say that about my mother-in-law, at least if she helps prepare supper for you. 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
2: 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It's horizonantennas.net. It's a new name for us around here, but it's a name known for high-quality antenna solutions for DXing practically anywhere. Now, the original Shooting Star Horizon Ultralight antenna covers the popular HF bands, but it's got a real difference. These long-distance antennas require no ground radials, no tower, no rotor. They're ready to go for parks on the air or any other field setup that you might have. They're ready to transport with their optional carry bag and with their optional quadrupod travel stand. Now, these are options so that you can set up and be on the air in minutes wherever you are. HorizonAntennas.net is where you're going to want to go to find out more. These are all pre-assembled and pre-tuned at the factory. Now, on any building, these will work great, but for travel, these Horizon Shooting Star antennas are affordable and made in the USA and reasonable too. Now here's the real update. 6 meters is coming back. And for that hot antenna that you need for 6 meters, Horizon antenna features the Sixer. Sounds like an old Heath Kit radio, but no, it covers the magic band from 50 to 54 megahertz and the most affordable antenna in the lineup. Best of all, these are assembled and ready to ship worldwide. So wherever you are, you can get one. 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It's HorizonAntenna.net. 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

0: To you is born this day a Savior, which is Christ the Lord.
1: Billy Graham.
0: Today, our imaginations go back 2,000 years to that first Christmas when the world experienced three phenomena. First, there was the star. Second, there was a new song in the air. And thirdly, there was good news.
1: The star, the song, and the good news were all about Jesus. The Savior of the world was born on that first Christmas morning.
0: God incarnate, heaven and earth joined together, God and man reconciled, hope for the hopeless, pardon for the guilty, peace for those who know no peace, good news for those who have had nothing but bad news. The good news that at last a Savior had come to save men from sin.
1: Do you know Jesus? 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We're the Billy Graham Evangelistic Association.

hits, that long string of Herman's Hermits hits in the 1960s. I would do something good. Hey, do you know what Wang Chung means in Chinese? Absolutely nothing except great music, because I get great songs. So how about this one? Everybody have fun. Hey, not anytime. How about right now? WRMI, I'm Steve Hunter. Everything by request.

0: this is Jim Edwards with thoughts on respect from 1 Peter chapter 2, verse 17. Honor all people, love the brotherhood, fear God, honor the king.
1: 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Radio.

0: Folks, Summertime Dream. That's the name of the song. Gordon Lightfoot. Now, if only I knew what the weather is.
1: It's gonna snow.
0: Who do you think you are? What is that?
2: Thunderstorms in the area Monday afternoon through Tuesday afternoon. Currently 85 degrees in Miami. Here is your Atmos weather report for Saturday, the 9th day of May. I'm Charles Dixon for Atmos Weather on WRMI. Mostly sunny in Miami, and good afternoon to listeners in Houston. Mostly sunny, 88 degree temperatures for you. 71 and thunderstorm in Detroit. Rain, currently 60 in New York City. In Los Angeles, mostly sunny, 74 degree temperatures for you. Finally, the Music City forecast for Nashville, Tennessee. Mostly cloudy and 77 degree temps for you. In Miami, getting down to 80 overnight tonight. Sunday's high will be in the upper 80s. Breezy in the morning, some sun. Temperatures in the upper 80s on Monday. For Atmos Weather, I'm Charles Dixon. Have a great afternoon.

0: It seems to me that it's time once again to emphasize evangelism.
1: And that doesn't have to be some big production. It could be as simple as telling friends and family about the hope you found in a relationship with Jesus Christ.
0: God has put eternity in the hearts of the whole human race, including you. It's already there, prepared by God.
1: What Billy Graham is saying there is people around the world are waiting to hear some good news. And as Christians, we are called by God to share that good news. The news that Jesus loves them and died to forgive their sins.
0: The Apostle Paul said it is high time to wake out of our sleep. Just around the corner may be a great spiritual awakening. If we are faithful in our proclamation of the gospel, it has its own built-in power to transform and change.
1: Who do you know that you can talk to about Jesus? Are you ready to get started? We can help at this website, findpeacewithgod.net. We're the Billy Graham Evangelistic Association.

0: think you could. I got faith in you. But yeah, I think you can figure out that's Queen, huh? Another one bites the dust. By request, WRMI. I'm Steve Hunter. Tell us what to play.
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Okay, we got a lot of numbers for you to cope with. Okay, first song was 98.6, which is from 1967. And this song is a number one. Doobie Brothers, Mr. McDonald, called Keeps You Running. WRMI is John Fred, Playboy Band from 1968. Judy and the Skies.

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0: 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I'd like to put all my local repeaters in, but my goodness, that's such a task. You know, you got to enter this and then hit enter, and then you got to, you know what I'm talking about on an HT. 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

0: 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You know how much we love ham radio around here. Well, here's a new product and a new website for you to go to check it out. It's horizonantennas.net. It's a new name for us around here, but it's a name known for high-quality antenna solutions for DXing practically anywhere. Now, the original Shooting Star Horizon Ultralight Antenna covers the popular HF bands, but it's got a real difference. These long-distance antennas require no ground radials, no tower, no rotor. They're ready to go for parks on the air or any other field setup that you might have. They're ready to transport with their optional carry bag and with their optional quadrupod travel stand. Now, these are options so that you can set up and be on the air in minutes wherever you are. HorizonAntennas.net is where you're going to want to go to find out more. These are all pre-assembled and pre-tuned at the factory. Now, on any building, these will work great, but for travel, these Horizon Shooting Star antennas are affordable and made in the USA and reasonable, too. Now, here's the real update. 6 meters is coming back. And for that hot antenna that you need for 6 meters, Horizon Antenna features the Sixer. Sounds like an old Heath Kit radio, but no, it covers the magic band from 50 to 54 megahertz and the most affordable antenna in the lineup. Best of all, these are assembled and ready to ship worldwide, so wherever you are, you can get one. 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It's horizonantenna.net. Once again, the address, horizonantenna.net. 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
1: 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When you get there, you see a little tab at the top that says Requests. 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

0: Yo, Jeff Lawrence here from WRMI Legends. You know how much I love to eat. 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
1: One of those sort of forgotten songs by John Lennon. 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

0: Hi, this is Jim Edwards with Thoughts on Confidence from Proverbs chapter 3, verse 26. For the Lord will be your confidence and will keep your foot from being caught.
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0: Thunderstorms in the area Monday afternoon through Tuesday afternoon. Currently 86 degrees in Miami. Here's your Atmos weather report for Saturday, the 9th day of May. I'm Erica Walters for Atmos Weather on WRMI. Mostly sunny in Miami, and good afternoon to listeners in Houston. Partly sunny, 91 degree temperatures for you. 67 and cloudy in Detroit. Rain, currently 56 in New York City. In Los Angeles, mostly sunny, 74 degree temperatures for you. Finally, the Music City forecast for Nashville, Tennessee, partly sunny and 78 degree temps for you. In Miami, getting down to 80 overnight tonight. Sunday's high will be in the upper 80s, breezy in the morning, some sun. Temperatures in the upper 80s on Monday. For Atmos Weather, I'm Erica Walters. Have a great afternoon.
1: 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Click on that tab. It'll tell you how to get your songs played. We'll do it for you.

0: That's Heatwave, the Groove Line. And all the secret instructions for getting your requests played here. But we'll repeat that in a few minutes for you, yeah? WRMI. I'm Steve Hunter. 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
1: Hi, Jeff Lawrence again for ICOM America. Ham radio, it's supposed to be fun, right? Well, now I've figured out how to make it really fun. Recently, I've really gotten into POTA. Parks on the Air. Oh, it's a ball to do. And it's usually done with QRP, which is really low wattage. Rhea was telling me, yeah, it's a bit of a challenge, but that's what's fun about it. POTA, Parks on the Air, or SOTA, Summits on the Air. This is a way for you to get out and enjoy the great outdoors and still bring your ham radio with you. So I got intrigued and went ahead and purchased one myself. I went ahead and picked up an IC705. This little rig is absolutely cool as anything. And depending upon the band and your mode, it'll go up to 10 watts output wherever you happen to be. And that's with a simple little battery. It'll run 80 meters all the way up to the VH and UHF frequencies. It's incredible. All modes too. 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This is like a little 7300, almost in the palm of your hand. And you can pack it and take it anywhere. 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
2: Queen's Clearwater Revival, John Fogerty. We're playing yours again.

Justice Jailed, plus Paradise Tossed, and Waste Pot Want Not. I'm Grant Marshall, 2020 news, real stories, real fun. Prison by Error, Brooklyn Blunder Bombshell. A man says decades were devoured by a mangled mistaken murder rap. 31 years locked, lost, and legally lashed. Now he's suing NASA, slamming sloppy sleuthing, questionable confessions, and a prosecution he calls malicious and misguided. Freedom found, but time's theft lingers loud, and this courtroom comeback could cost the county plenty. They sold certainty, he served decade. Now the bill's coming due with interest. Dome Alone, Fiddler on the Roof, serenading a sad song again in the field of dreams, the stitched-up sand blot spruced up for sorry days once more, the trop flop top back for a couple of seasons of drear league play in St. Pete, the brass ballyhoo a big brand new ballpark to behold, a toy of summer to cost more than $2 billion, but until the stink is dry, it's an encore performance of Flat on a Fraught Skin Roof. Take me outside to a ball game beyond the asunder dome. Floating Styland. Ain't no cure for the summertime ooze. A plan to plop a floating swimming pool in the muddle of New York's East River could create a scary Superfund site, some health officials warn. The plan is to put the pool in proximity to pipes that spew raw sewage into the river during storms, the Gothamist reports. Skeptic think tanks say not even Bill Murray could clean up that mess. Dropping the kids off at the pool won't float until next year at the earliest. And that's what's happening. I'm Grant Marshall, 2020 News.

0: 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You pick up with Clay. Pretty simple. Real simple equation.
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There are people who believe this woman may have been the most talented woman singer, female singer, of the entire 20th century. She's pretty amazing. Might listen to her again and think about that, huh? Gladys Knight and the Pips, If I Were Your Woman, WR.

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Even FT8. 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Really, it's amazing. This rig makes 100 watts on 2 meters, 75 watts at 440, and 10 watts on 1200. 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I took my

WRMI Legends, Jeff Lawrence, KB4RIZ. You know how much we love ham radio around here. 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It's horizonantennas.net. It's a new name for us around here, but it's a name known for high-quality antenna solutions for DXing practically anywhere. Now, the original Shooting Star Horizon Ultralight antenna covers the popular HF bands, but it's got a real difference. These long-distance antennas require no ground radials, no tower, no rotor. They're ready to go for parks on the air or any other field setup that you might have. They're ready to transport with their optional carry bag and with their optional quadrupod travel stand. Now, these are options so that you can set up and be on the air in minutes wherever you are. HorizonAntennas.net is where you're going to want to go to find out more. These are all pre-assembled and pre-tuned at the factory. Now, on any building, these will work great, but for travel, these Horizon Shooting Star antennas are affordable and made in the USA and reasonable too. Now here's the real update. 6 meters is coming back. And for that hot antenna that you need for 6 meters, Horizon antenna features the Sixer. Sounds like an old Heath Kit radio, but no, it covers the magic band from 50 to 54 megahertz and the most affordable antenna in the lineup. 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It's HorizonAntenna.net. 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The lightweight and easy way for you to be on the air anywhere.

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we go to a song by Sky High called Jigsaw, which presumably means you get to choose what kind of shape you're in when you come out of the song, huh? WRMI.

0: Hi, this is Jim Edwards with Thoughts on Respect from 1 Peter chapter 3, verse 7. Husbands, in the same way, be considerate as you live with your wives, and treat them with respect as the weaker partner and as heirs with you of the gracious gift of life, so that nothing will hinder your prayers.
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0: Thunderstorms in the area Monday afternoon through late Monday night. Currently 85 degrees in Miami. Here's your Atmos weather report for Saturday, the 9th day of May. I'm Erica Walters for Atmos Weather on WRMI. Mostly sunny in Miami, and good afternoon to listeners in Houston. Partly sunny, 93-degree temperatures for you. 67 and mostly sunny in Detroit. Cloudy, currently 58 in New York City. In Los Angeles, sunny, 76-degree temperatures for you. Finally, the Music City forecast for Nashville, Tennessee, mostly sunny and 77-degree temps for you. In Miami, getting down to 80 overnight tonight. Sunday's high will be in the upper 80s, humid, breezy in the morning. Temperatures in the upper 80s on Monday. For Atmos Weather, I'm Erica Walters. 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

0: Folks, I want to talk to you for just a minute about the main trading company. The proprietor, Richard Lenoir. He's the guy that started the Hamfest in Paris, Texas. If you go up to the website, you're going to see amateur radio. You're going to see new open box demos. 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I mean, it's all up here. 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

That is incredibly, that super successful band, Australian band, Men at Work. The song is Who Can It Be Now? And hey, back in the 1960s with the Bee Gees had their first songs. Their first songs, gentle, soft, sweet, like I Started a Joke. This song, WRMI, by request.

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1: 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The Police, every breath you take, we keep taking your hits, your requests, stacking them up, playing them for the whole world on WRMI. I'm Steve Hunter.

0: sweet. Great voice, huh? Unusual. Deion Jackson, Love Makes the World Go Round. We're about to tell you how to get your requests played here. About a minute from now.
1: I've been talking about R&L Electronics for a good while, and you've heard me go on and on about Roger and the crew at R&L. When you call there, you get answers. They answer the phone. The people answering the phone are knowledgeable folks. They carry everything. They've got transceivers. They've got antennas. They've got microphones. They've got coax, linear amplifiers. They've got antenna tuners. I mean, they've got everything ham radio. They're outfitted for the radio amateur. What a place to go. You'll love dealing with them because they're great people. You'll get great service. Everything will be shipped out promptly. There's nothing worse dealing with somebody that doesn't take your order seriously and you don't know whether or not it's going to get there on time. Believe me, I've been there. 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That does not happen with R&L Electronics. Roger and his folks care about you and they care about the fraternity of ham radio. They want to keep you going. They want to keep it going. 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

htsystemsinc.com. 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I'd like to put all my local repeaters in, but my goodness, that's such a task. 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Doesn't matter what kind it is. Programming these things can be a challenge. But I'll tell you something. 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

0: Hi, this is Jim Edwards with a message of hope from the book of Ephesians, chapter 6. Finally, be strong in the Lord and in the strength of his might.
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Thunderstorms in the area Monday afternoon through late Monday night. Currently 85 degrees in Miami. Here's your Atmos Weather Report for Saturday, the 9th day of May. I'm Erica Walters for Atmos Weather on WRMI. Mostly sunny in Miami, and good afternoon to listeners in Houston. Partly sunny, 93-degree temperatures for you. 67 and mostly sunny in Detroit. Cloudy, currently 58 in New York City. In Los Angeles, sunny, 76-degree temperatures for you. Finally, the Music City forecast for Nashville, Tennessee, mostly sunny and 77-degree temps for you. In Miami, getting down to 80 overnight tonight, Sunday's high will be in the upper 80s, humid, breezy in the morning. Temperatures in the upper 80s on Monday. For Atmos Weather, I'm Erica Walters. 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
1: Folks, I want to talk to you for just a minute about the main trading company. 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
1: 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Well, now I've figured out how to make it really fun. Recently, I've really gotten into POTA. Parks on the Air. Oh, it's a ball to do. And it's usually done with QRP, which is really low wattage. Rhea was telling me, yeah, it's a bit of a challenge, but that's what's fun about it. POTA, Parks on the Air, or SOTA, Summits on the Air. 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So I got intrigued and went ahead and purchased one myself. I went ahead and picked up an IC705. This little rig is absolutely cool as anything. 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And that's with a simple little battery. It'll run 80 meters all the way up to the VH and UHF frequencies. It's incredible. 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

0: Now, your friends have been telling you that WRMI has a strange, short, very funny newscast, right? They haven't been telling you? They have not been telling you? Hey, what kind of crowd you been hanging around anyway, huh?
1: Justice Jailed, plus Paradise Toss, and Waste Pot Want Not. I'm Grant Marshall, 2020 News, real stories, real fun. Prison by Error, Brooklyn Blunder Bombshell. A man says decades were devoured by a mangled, mistaken murder rap. 31 years locked, lost, and legally lashed. Now he's suing Nassau, slamming sloppy sleuthing, questionable confessions, and a prosecution he calls malicious and misguided. Freedom found, but time's theft lingers loud, and this courtroom comeback could cost the county plenty. They sold certainty. He served decade. Now the bill's coming due with interest. Dome Alone, Fiddler on the Roof, serenading a sad song again in the field of dreams, the stitched-up sandblot spruced up for sorry days once more, the trop flop top back for a couple of seasons of drear league play in St. Pete, the brass ballyhoo a big brand new ballpark to behold, a toy of summer to cost more than $2 billion, but until the stink is dry, it's an encore performance of Flat on a Fraught Skin Roof. Take me outside to a ball game beyond the asunder dome. Floating Styland. Ain't no cure for the summertime ooze. A plan to plop a floating swimming pool in the muddle of New York's East River could create a scary Superfund site, some health officials warn. The plan is to put the pool in proximity to pipes that spew raw sewage into the river during storms, the Gothamist reports. Skeptic think tanks say not even Bill Murray could clean up that mess. Dropping the kids off at the pool won't float until next year at the earliest. And that's what's happening. I'm Grant Marshall, 2020 News.

0: All right. Oh, Tyler Silver, turn down the heat. Quick, save the penguins. Antarctica is melting.
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1: They called him Little Richard. Yeah, except, you know, big, gigantic voice like that. I'm not sure anybody ever had a voice exactly like that yet anyway. Hey, who am I to say something like that? Oh, yeah. Steve Hunter.
2: 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Even FT8. 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

0: Day after day, week after week, year after year. That's one of the most requested songs. Doesn't surprise you, huh? Allman Brothers, Ramblin' Man, WRMI.
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